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1: And I love that one of his signature things is he likes to throw out hats and t-shirts at his shows. So cool. Chase Matthew is hanging out. It's called Darlin'.

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It's Wayne D on the Grand Strand's number one for new country, Gator 107.9. 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
1: And everybody is freaking out over the Knicks' win last night for Game 4 of the NBA Finals. But for more than just the game, everybody is freaking out about Taylor Swift sitting so close to Scooter Braun. Did y'all see that? Do you think they did it on purpose that way? Or did they just randomly purchase tickets in the same area? I don't know.

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So thanks for turning us on. We are Gator 107.9, the Grand Strands, number one for new country.

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The 250K USA giveaway. 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
1: 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Your message will come straight to the studio. Appreciate you for hanging. Megan Maroney is on with one of her latest. It's called Beautiful Things with Wayne D. and Tay.

0: Girl. It's Wayne D on the Grand Strands, number one for new country. 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Lock it in. 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
1: Could you imagine being in Vegas for this year's iHeartRadio Music Festival? The party's going to be massive, and it's going to happen with or without you. But we'd definitely rather have you there, right? Thanks to our friends at Capital One. Lainey Wilson's going to hit the stage, Kenny Chesney, and a whole lot more. Keep listening. You could win your tickets before they even go on sale.

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1: It's almost that time. 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

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So thanks for turning us on. 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
1: And let me tell you, we are so proud of this girl. Absolutely adore her. She's on with her latest, Alexandra Kay. It's called Straight for the Heart.

It's Wayne D on the Grand Strands, number one for new country. 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
1: If you are trying to get married in 2026 and you're trying to stay under budget, holy cow, you should see what the average wedding is costing this year. 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

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So thanks for turning us on. We are Gator 107.9, the Grand Strands, number one for new country. 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
1: 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Wayne D. and Tay, every Thursday we do group therapy. We'll get to it more in just a couple minutes. Lauren, Elena, Chase, Matthew, they're on with All My Exes.

0: 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So thanks for turning us on. We are Gator 107.9, the Grand Strands, number one for new country.
1: Take a left here, boy. 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I just rolled my eyes and I said, Daddy,

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1: And we can't tell you enough how much we appreciate you for hanging out weekdays with us. So make sure you're following us on Instagram too, at Wayne D and Tay. My personal is It's Tay on Air. Click that follow button. Plus, this Saturday night, hopefully you'll be hanging out with us. We got Shaboozy joining us for iHeart Country House Party. That's just after 7 p.m. right here.

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2: Now, listen, she's had a lot of dreams come true, but Lainey Wilson had a childhood dream come true just this past weekend. Pretty cool. She talked about it. 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

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Lock it in. 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I can hear

The Grand Strand's number one for new country, Gator 107.9. Now, I know it's Friday, and that's already really good news, but how about a good news story to go on top of that? Hang on for two songs, and I'll share some with you.

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1: It's after midnight. Crank it up. But if you wake the neighbors, don't blame us. You know what? On second thought, never mind. We don't care. 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
1: 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I listen to you every morning on my hour drive to Denver Airport. I hope you have a great day. Take care.
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So what happens when an ice cream craving leads to a stolen ice cream truck? 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
1: Late Night Country just hits different. And Granger is bringing the soundtrack to your overnight. Thanks for being a part of the After Midnight family.

Gator 107.9, number one for new country. You know, this is the time of year for movie releases. Yesterday, we talked about a famous one from John Wayne. Today, Harrison Ford. Probably his most famous movie ever was released. Can you take a guess at what that might be? I'll share coming up in two songs. Wee-wee.

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We brought this up last hour, and I want to hear your thoughts on this. Maybe you got a story. What is a smell that takes you right back to a memory? 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

107.9. 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It's what we love. 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
1: 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Our Nashville expert, Ann Hudson, is out this week, but my producer, the Ant-Man, is in to share some Nashville news. Hey, Ant, what do you got coming up?
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1: 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We're out getting your pharmaceuticals to you. 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

107.9, the Gator. Playing hide and seek, the dryer may be a pretty good place to hide if you're a kid. But if you're running from the cops, don't do that. Earl is going to be here to share this dumb criminal story next.

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1: My first job was when I was about 10. I rolled newspapers for a guy in a local, lived in our neighborhood. He'd pick me up at 1 o'clock in the morning. I'd be out in his truck or back of his carryall till about 3 in the morning rolling newspapers so he could deliver them to people.

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Now, I know it's Friday, and that's already really good news, but how about a good news story to go on top of that? 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

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Last hour, we brought up this question, what was your very first job? You got a story with that? Let me know. I'm still looking for your call. 866-607-8383.

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Gator 107.9, number one for new country. You know, this is the time of year for movie releases. Yesterday, we talked about a famous one from John Wayne. Today, Harrison Ford. Probably his most famous movie ever was released. Can you take a guess at what that might be? I'll share coming up in two songs.

The Grand Strand's number one for new country, Gator 107.9. You are the heroes working that third shift, keeping the world going. Thank you for letting me be a little part of your Friday shift. 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
1: He's a ranch hand in a pinch, man. 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
1: 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'Cause she's a gold digger with a quick trigger. 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

Darling. Chase Matthew and his big hit, Darling. Gator 107.9, number one for New Country. Look at here, Friday morning. Man, we're inching closer to the start of the weekend. I'm Jeff Benton. What's up? Here's Mitchell Tenpenny on the Gator.

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1: He's a ranch hand in a pinch, man. Hotter than the red on the cattle brand. Cause she's a gold digger with a quick trigger. A cast iron skillet

Want my horse back. Well, the Gator always first with brand new country music and iHeartRadio world premiere. That is Cody Johnson, and it's called Horseback. Yeah, brand new music on the Gator. Jeff Benton, what's up, sunshine today? Hot and humid. Enjoy your Friday. Turn up the Gator. You got me till 3 this afternoon. Here's Jason Aldean. Don't tell on me, the Gator.

0: Yeah, I ain't got nothing to lose. It's Josh Grayson on your iHeart Country station in Myrtle Beach, Gator 107.9, and your home for Adam in the Gator Morning Show, weekday morning, 6 to 10. He's back Monday morning. It is Jeff Benton until 3 this afternoon. It is a Friday. TGIF. I mean, really, thank goodness it is definitely Friday. The week's been kind of long to me. I don't know. It just seems that way. Maybe, I don't know. Maybe it's because we were just tired recovering from CCMF. I don't know. But I hope you got a big weekend planned. I actually have a wedding to do for friends tomorrow down at Litchfield Country Club. Looking forward to that. Going to be hot and humid. Heat indices up over 100 today and tomorrow. So very hot days. We'll keep you updated on the forecast and just a whole lot of country, too. Don't go anywhere. Commercial free, too. Luke Bryan's on the way in the next 10 minutes. Post Malone, Morgan Wallen, Randy Houser, and a whole lot more on the way.
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Yeah, it's Luke Bryan, Gator 107.9, number one for new country all over the world, baby. 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Speaking of that, I talked to a guy yesterday from Niagara Falls, New York, who listened to us at CCMF and took us back home. Thank you, man. We appreciate it.

Tucker Wetmore, Brunette. I heard you guys go nuts when he was singing that at CCMF the other night. What a great performance, I can tell you that. I am Jeff Benton. New music now. Chase Matthew, this guy is one to watch, I'm telling you. New song, it's called Holding It Down. Gator 107.9, y'all.

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0: Well, if you're a big fan of Zac Brown and his band, well, Zac's going to sing the national anthem on Sunday at the UFC Freedom 250 event. That's at the White House, right? He says, quote, "I'm there for the troops. I'm there to honor America. This is patriotism, not politics for me." I'm a big fan of Zac Brown. And sing that national anthem, man. Do it. Dylan Scott now, my girl, the Gator.
1: She looks so pretty when the makeup on. You should hear her talking to her mama on the phone. I love it when she raps to

0: 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It is Josh Ross on your iHeart Country station in Myrtle Beach. Gator 107.9, number one for new country. What's going on, Homewood? Thank you for being part of Gator Nation. My friends out in Western Horry County listening to the Gator. And you folks are at work. Who's working today? Jeff Benton, 107.9. Snapchat, Facebook, Instagram, over on X. Like I said earlier in the hour, had a guy message me yesterday from Niagara Falls, New York. He said he was down for CCMF. He heard us. He saw us on stage. And now he's took us back home. Matter of fact, he went to Florida first, then back home, I think. So that was awesome. I think his name was Justin. I'd have to go back and look. But anyway, we love that, listening to the iHeartRadio app at Gator1079.com. Thank you, thank you, thank you. I'll keep the music going. Y'all stick around. Don't go anywhere for your Friday. Billy Currington's on the way in the next 7 minutes or so. Luke Combs, Parker McCollum, and more next. It's on the Gator. Lunchtime coming up, too.
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1: Yeah.

So I said on the radio yesterday that it was National Say Hi Day. A lot of y'all said hi to me yesterday. Even if I didn't see you in person, you messaged me and said hi. And I loved it. Just say hi every day. Thank you. Luke Combs now and Be By.

Good morning, while I'm Post Malone with Gator 107.9. Sunshine hot today, high in the 90s. Heat indices up over 100. Heat advisory for inland counties in Orion, Georgetown County. So a lot of fluid if you're outside today. Take care of yourself, please. Here's Jason Aldean on the Gator.

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All right, the noon hour is upon us. Get ready for your lunch hour. Turn the gator up. Sit back in your car if you're one of those folks that leave the office for a little while. Cut the air condition on high. And turn up Carrie Underwood. 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She was driving.

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1: He's a ranch hand in a pinch, man. Hotter than the red on the cattle brand. 'Cause she's a gold digger with a quick trigger. A cast iron skillet

0: Yeah, man, had to do a little Kane Brown for y'all this afternoon. It's called Woman on Gator 107.9, number one for New Country. And your weekend station, we'll kick it off this afternoon together. I am Jeff Benton till 3 o'clock. And I was just reading, y'all know I'm a coffee guy. I mean, I know it's hot outside, heat indices of about 100. But I actually have a cup of coffee right here with me right now. I'm drinking. I love coffee. And I was just reading this. How about Dolly Parton? She's releasing her own coffee brand called Cup of Ambition. I mean, I should have read through the lines of that a long time ago. Cup of Ambition, it'll be available first at her Tennessean travel stop. So she's going to put it in her place first, then available in stores nationwide later on in the year. So be looking for that later in the year. I'm going to get some. I'll tell you when it's going to be there. Cup of Ambition coffee by Dolly, man. She's got her hands in everything, and I'm here for it. I'm sure you guys are too. I'm here for more music, commercial free, in the next 6 minutes or so. Sam Hunt, Blake Shelton, Hardy and Friends coming up too on the Gator. Hang on.
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So

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Low Cash rocked the stage at CCMF. Can I just tell you that? I got a chance to introduce them. I know their bus driver, Greg Richardson, got to say hello to him backstage. And, man, Low Cash was so good. Did y'all see that? CCMF 2025 can't come soon enough. I'm Jeff. Here's Jason Aldean.

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2: The U.S. begins its World Cup journey tonight in Los Angeles. 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

right, music rolling commercial free. I want to say thank you to everybody for 12,000 followers on my Facebook page. Man, I appreciate it. Jeff Benton, you'll find me all over Facebook. I'd love to get a follow from a like from you guys. And I love talking with you, chatting with you, keeping up with you on social media. Thank you. Here's Kenny Chesney, y'all. This is Carry On. She was

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Hey, y'all know who listens to the Gator all the time when he travels the country? You all know the dancing umpire with the Savannah Bananas, Vincent? He listens all the time. He messages me all the time. So, Vincent, my man, the dancing umpire, thanks for listening to the Gator, pal.

0: 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Do it. I'd appreciate it. Got to be a hot, humid weekend. It'd be a weekend for the pool, getting out to the beach, the waterways, maybe the little $2 plastic pool out in the backyard. Take care of your animals. If they're outside, give them water. Bring them in if you can. Thank you, thank you, thank you. Some movies to go to inside this weekend. Looks like at least one movie to go see. And if there's one out there you hadn't seen, you might want to go get it because theaters is cold. My wife and the family, they take blankets into the movie theater. You probably do, too. Disclosure Day. Steven Spielberg movie is out today. It's rated PG-13. Josh O'Connor is in that. Emily Blunt, Coleman Domingo, Colin Firth is in there. But, yeah, Steven Spielberg movie. It's out today, Disclosure Day, one of the only movies. One of the only new ones out. But, hey, listen, might be a good weekend to go see it. And stick around. I'll keep the music rolling. Commercial free for you right here on the radio. Stick around the next few minutes. Riley Green's on the way. Corey Kent, Co Wetzel, Sugarland, and more on the way.
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2: Benson Boone.

So many folks reach out and say they're listening. Tracy, while you're working, thank you for listening to the Gator. We certainly do appreciate that out there on the road, listening to the Gator. Ah, man. Turn it up. Thank you, Tracy, for the Snapchat. Appreciate you. Corey Kent now, Co-Wetzel. The Gator.

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1: He's a ranch hand in a pinch, man. 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
1: It's an iHeartRadio world premiere. Cody Johnson's new song is called Horseback on the Gator. I'm Jeff Benton. We're rolling commercial free inside two. Hey, the Carolina Hurricanes now lead the Stanley Cup Finals 3-2 after a 4-2 win over the Golden Knights last night. Oh, man, I can see the Stanley Cup coming to the Carolinas. We'll see how it goes. Here's Megan Maroney.

0: Yeah, man, these are my people. Hello, all my people. Thank you for being with the Gator. Gator 107.9 on a Friday afternoon, getting ready to kick off the weekend. I am Jeff Benton. Rodney Atkins was so good at CCMF last week. Were y'all there? Did y'all see him? He's been here a couple of times, and he's just so nice. He's so good. All right, I'm Jeff. Man, I'm happy to be spending a Friday with you, hot and humid. It's heat indices up over 100 in a lot of places today, so take it easy. Let me ask you something. On a scale of 1 to 10, I was just looking at a poll. On 1 to 10, if somebody asks you how attractive you are, what would you say? Scale 1 to 10. It says here the top answer was a 6 or a 7. Is it conceded if you say you're a 6 or 7 or 8 or 9 or 10? Is that are you conceded, or are you just answering the question? Because I would say, I mean, listen, I'm a 3. If I'm a high 3, there is no way. Some of y'all are 10 pluses. I'm telling you, I've seen you. But anyway, I'll just read these dumb things on the internet. On a scale of 1 to 10, what do you rate your attractiveness? And most people say 6 or 7. Well, anybody down there in the 3s with me, thank you.
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Well, this next young lady, she's been working so hard to get on country radio, touring the country with other artists, and would you look a here? It's Alexandra Kay. It's Straight for the Heart.

All right, 3 o'clock around the corner. I'm Jeff Benton. Just about time for me to get out of here as we look at the forecast from the ABC 15 Weather Authority. Weather Center heat advisory in effect for inland Horry and Georgetown counties. Otherwise, just hot and humid. Goodness gracious, in the 90s. Heat indices up over 102. Clear tonight, muggy 77. And then tomorrow, pretty much the same highs in the 90s. Your heat indices tomorrow up around 104 with some heat advisories in effect. And warm again on Sunday. Have a good weekend, y'all. I'll see you Monday morning. Just when

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1: 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So turn it up. This is the iHeart Country world premiere of Horseback. Now he's a ranch hand in a pinch, man. Hotter than the red on the cattle brand. Cause she's a gold digger with a quick trigger. A cast iron skin.

0: 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That's big number one for Tucker Wetmore right there. That is a brunette. All right, so what about you winning $2,500 to, you know, go, I don't know, see the country? Wouldn't it be cool? Imagine going to see the national monuments, the national parks, the states, everything that makes this country amazing, right? Yeah, you could win that. The 250K USA giveaway. 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

face a dirt floor poor. Of course, that was back before the war. Yeah, your uncle and I made quite a pair, flying F-15s through hostile air. He went down, but they missed me by a hair. He'd always stop right there and say,

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Trying to get you through that Friday afternoon onto your weekend. 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

0: The Grand Strand's number one for new country, Gator 107.9. Kane Brown, that is Woman. I'm Aaron Michael. Hello and good afternoon. Thank you for having us on. Tyler, I don't know how your week has been as you wrap up this work week here. Maybe you're looking for a new job. Dating.com is looking for a chief breakup officer to write breakup letters that are nice and understanding and polite for people. How about that, man?
1: That's a heck of a job right there, man. I wonder how much they pay.
0: Yeah, hang on. I saw $3,000. Wow, $3,000 a month, dude.
1: A month?
0: Yeah.
1: Dude, sign me up.
0: Yeah, I'll write some breakup letters. Heck yeah, man. I'm just saying, if you're looking for a new job, there you go. That could help you out.
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1: Hey, I'm Cody Johnson. iHeart Country is playing my new song for y'all all day long. So turn it up. This is the iHeart Country world premiere of Horseback. He's a ranch hand in a pinch, man. Hotter than the red on the cattle brand. Cause she's a gold digger with a quick trigger. A cast iron skin.

0: 107.9. That is George Burns and Luke Bryan. It is Ride, Ride, Ride. Hope you're having a wonderful Friday. I'm Aaron Michael. Matt, I tell you what, Matt, we are busy when it comes to sports this summer. Baseball season rocking. The World Cup underway right now. 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It's nuts, man.
1: Oh, I know, man. At least it's giving us something to watch and cheer on. So football starts here a little over a month. That's really what I'm looking forward to. Yeah.
0: I mean, look, I love me football, but it's a pretty good sports season right now, too, man. It's hard to beat that, yeah. 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

Number one for new country, Gator 107.9. All right, ladies, got a question for you this afternoon. Would you prefer chivalry over looks in a relationship? Out here, Michael FM on my Instagram, X

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0: 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There's Luke Combs. It's One Number Away. I'm Aaron Michael. Hello and good afternoon. It's almost Friday evening. I mean, it's almost the weekend. We're getting there. I got April standing by here. April, I read something today. Very interesting. That said women said they prefer chivalry over good looks in a romantic relationship. What do you think about that?
1: Well, I'll say not only do I love it, I expect it. You know, like, I expect my husband to do that. He knows that. It's just, I don't know, my little love language, I guess.
0: I love that, to be honest with you. I think that's great. What about you, though, ladies? Chime in. Do you like chivalry compared to good looks? You want both? 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
8: 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I'm journalist Danielle Robay, having unfiltered conversations with people like Bozema St. John, Candy Burris, Mark Cuban, and Gloria Steinem. 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
9: For years, the Unhoused have been presented as a monolith in mainstream media. We the Unhoused is a podcast that's changing the narrative. I'm Theo Henderson, and I created this show while I was unhoused on the streets of Los Angeles. We've grown into a two-time Webby Award-winning podcast, the only podcast that shares unhoused stories and news from

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1: 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Travel. That's travel. Enter it now. 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
1: 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So turn it up. This is the iHeart Country world premiere of Horseback. He's a ranch hand in a pinch, man. Hotter than the red on a cattle brand. Cause she's a gold digger with a quick trigger. A cast iron skillet swinging lid flip.

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1: 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Oh, we finally made it to the weekend. Kicking it out there with our iHeartCountry World Premiere, Kojo and Horseback. I'm Aaron Michael. Let's get you home, get you to the weekend here with our buddy Jelly Roll and Nita Faye.

0: 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Hey, thanks so much for making us part of that Friday drive home. Getting to the weekend here. We're talking about chivalry. Heather, I think I read today that women overwhelmingly prefer chivalry versus good looks in a relationship. I'm just wondering, do you agree with that? Yes, no?
1: I do. I love when my boyfriend, like, holds the car door for me.
0: Yeah.
1: And pulls my chair out when we go to... I love it. It's my absolute favorite thing.
0: Look, I gotta be honest with you. I like doing that for my wife. I like opening her door. I like making sure... I don't know. I like taking care of her. I don't know. What do you think, ladies? At Air Michael FM on my Instagram, X, and TikTok. 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

0: Number one for new country, Gator 107.9. That's Rodney Atkins. I'm Aaron Michael. Happy Friday. Welcome to that weekend. I don't know. I'm a big fan of, having fun on the weekend, relaxing when you can. Erica, I saw this thing about weekend fun. Did you know that only 21% of people say they actually like board games and play board games? Do you like board games?
1: Well, that's definitely me. I love a good board game. I love game nights. I feel like people don't do those enough anymore.
0: They don't. I do love a good game night. I always like a good game night on a Saturday night. Get a bunch of friends together. We like doing card games. Yeah, we could do that this weekend. Tell the wifey. We're doing that tomorrow night.
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Hey, go ahead and set you a reminder for Monday morning. 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

0: The Grand Strand's number one for new country, Gator 107.9. I'm Aaron Michael. I hope your Friday was wonderful. Kicking off that weekend here. Morgan was talking to me off air. We were talking about last hour about chivalry over good looks when it comes to a relationship. Morgan, do you agree with that? You'd rather have chivalry versus good looks or what?
1: I like it, but there's just so many guys nowadays that don't do it. And I don't know why. Like, I think that's like my biggest pet peeve with dating nowadays.
0: No, I can understand. It kind of seems like a tradition that's fallen off for whatever reason. And I agree. I think, guys, you got to start make sure you're opening the doors, pulling out the chairs, paying for the meals. That's just kind of how we do it. You know?
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1: And we're so excited. Get ready for another world premiere. Another country song you heard here first. Cody Johnson's Horseback is coming up after Chase Matthew, Darlin', right here. Why is he

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